0: living in an artificially induced state of consciousness. Racial justice and human rights are non-existent. They have created a repressive society, and we are their unwitting accomplices.
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0: no escaping them. More than 4 million security cameras. Seen but not heard until now.
1: Morning. You have been monitored by CCTV.
0: In the town of Middlesbrough, 7 CCTV cameras have been fitted with loudspeakers. It's a pilot project, a new way to make the streets safer and cleaner.